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1: Hey, what's going on, man?
0: Yeah.
1: She's at home.
0: Yeah, she's at home.

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1: Das Sachsenradio.
2: Coffee black, cigarette, start this day like all the rest. First thing every morning that I do is start missing you.

falling down from the sleepy lagoon, palms swaying under the moon, and we're swimming out into the calm crystal sea. 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